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0: 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In roughly 2 minutes, you'll be on the other side. It's greener over there. It's beautiful. So, like sunlight shining down on a beautiful day and you're sitting in a hammock.
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3: Tonight, a few clouds with increasing cloudiness after midnight. A 40% chance for showers overnight and a low of 11. Tomorrow, a mix of sun and cloud with a 40% chance for a shower and the risk of an afternoon thunderstorm, the high 18. For Thursday, a sun-cloud mix, 40% chance for showers and the high 17 degrees.

0: 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You're the only one. One listener. Maybe you're in the car with a friend. That's two. There you go. 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
3: Tonight, a few clouds with increasing cloudiness after midnight. A 40% chance for showers overnight and a low of 11. Tomorrow, a mix of sun and cloud with a 40% chance for a shower and the risk of an afternoon thunderstorm, the high 18. For Thursday, a sun-cloud mix, 40% chance for showers and the high 17 degrees.

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But the people know me as Max FM. 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
3: Tonight, a few clouds with increasing cloudiness after midnight. A 40% chance for showers overnight and a low of 11. Tomorrow, a mix of sun and cloud with a 40% chance for a shower and the risk of an afternoon thunderstorm, the high 18. For Thursday, a sun-cloud mix, 40% chance for showers and the high 17 degrees. Whoa.

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3: Tonight, a few clouds with increasing cloudiness after midnight. A 40% chance for showers overnight and a low of 11. Tomorrow, a mix of sun and cloud with a 40% chance for a shower and the risk of an afternoon thunderstorm, the high 18. For Thursday, a sun-cloud mix, 40% chance for showers and the high 17 degrees.

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0: 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I guess it just sort of falls out. 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
2: Tonight, a few clouds with increasing cloudiness after midnight. A 40% chance for showers overnight and a low of 11. Tomorrow, a mix of sun and cloud with a 40% chance for a shower and the risk of an afternoon thunderstorm. The high 18. For Thursday, a sun-cloud mix. 40% chance for showers and the high 17 degrees.

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0: gonna shake you upside down for roughly 2 minutes. And see what kind of lunch money we're dealing with here. Back in about 2 minutes.
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2: Tonight, a few clouds with increasing cloudiness after midnight. A 40% chance for showers overnight and a low of 11. Tomorrow, a mix of sun and cloud with a 40% chance for a shower and the risk of an afternoon thunderstorm, the high 18. For Thursday, a sun-cloud mix, 40% chance for showers and the high 17 degrees.

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3: Tonight, a few clouds with increasing cloudiness after midnight. A 40% chance for showers overnight and a low of 11. Tomorrow, a mix of sun and cloud with a 40% chance for a shower and the risk of an afternoon thunderstorm. The high 18. For Thursday, a sun-cloud mix. 40% chance for showers and the high 17 degrees.

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Who's that? Us. We were. But listen, we'll still talk to you because you're not an ownership group or a government.

songs go after we press play? 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
4: Tonight, a few clouds with increasing cloudiness after midnight. A 40% chance for showers overnight and a low of 11. Tomorrow, a mix of sun and cloud with a 40% chance for a shower and the risk of an afternoon thunderstorm, the high 18. For Thursday, a sun-cloud mix, 40% chance for showers and the high 17 degrees.

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3: Tonight, a few clouds with increasing cloudiness after midnight. A 40% chance for showers overnight and a low of 11. Tomorrow, a mix of sun and cloud with a 40% chance for a shower and the risk of an afternoon thunderstorm, the high 18. For Thursday, a sun-cloud mix, 40% chance for showers and the high 17 degrees.

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5: Tonight, a few clouds with increasing cloudiness after midnight. A 40% chance for showers overnight and a low of 11. Tomorrow, a mix of sun and cloud with a 40% chance for a shower and the risk of an afternoon thunderstorm. The high 18. For Thursday, a sun-cloud mix. 40% chance for showers and the high 17 degrees.

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1: Have you heard of zombie vapes? They're spreading across Asia and they're concerned they may end up in Canada. They look like ordinary fruity vapes, but some secretly are loaded with surgical anesthetic that can leave users staggering, twitching and convulsing. And it's a major problem for some Asian governments. It's not just one country. Singapore, Thailand, Cambodia, Malaysia, and also Indonesia have serious health concerns and problems with these zombie vapes. The risk goes far beyond getting high. Health departments in those countries are reporting effects include dangerously low potassium levels, muscle weakness, breathing problems, and neurological harm. Singapore authorities did a crackdown in June 2026 where they managed to get $880,000 worth of these vapes off the black market. Great. Just another thing to worry about, isn't it? Zombie vapes.
0: It's Max Mornings with Oz.

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1: Good morning, I'm Martin Vanderwood. Police in Washington State have charged a 30-year-old in connection with the mass shooting at Tumbler Ridge Secondary School in February. Officials allege James Cody Bryant helped the shooter plan the mass killing and offered her money. Bryant is accused of conspiracy to murder persons in a foreign country. The shooter killed her mother and younger brother before driving to Tumbler Ridge Secondary School, where she killed five students and a teacher before turning the gun on herself. Barrie police have confirmed the victims of a recent fire were brothers. The October 2nd fire on Alfred Street is still under investigation. The family of the brothers, aged 76 and 63, has been notified. Their names will not be released. Some houses in Bayshore Village in Romero will have their water service interrupted today. A water main repair is affecting some properties on Thicketwood Place and Park Lane. The taps should be turned on again by 5 p.m. Industry Minister Melanie Joly is giving the American owners of Stelco 5 days to come up with a plan to make sure staffing levels are maintained at its operation in Hamilton. The company has announced the layoff of 500 workers, blaming tariffs and a market shift, but Joly says Canada's approval of the purchase of the plant was contingent on the new owner maintaining the jobs there. And now sports.
2: I'm RJ Broadhead with the Morning Sports. The Maple Leafs rallied from 3 goals down for a 5-4 overtime win against Nashville. Auston Matthews had 4 points, including the winner, and Gavin McKenna picked up his first goal and assist. The Leafs are 2-2. Detroit handed Ottawa its first loss. Dylan Larkin scored in his season debut. He was booed for his trade request, then got mostly cheers after he was named first star. Montreal lost their home opener to Carolina. The Rangers defeated the Islanders for their fourth straight win. Buffalo got past Minnesota in OT. Vegas beat Seattle. Jack Eichel's the first to 10 points. Chicago down St. Louis. Florida clipped the Kings, and New Jersey fell to Utah. The Padres stayed alive against the Brewers, and the Dodgers beat the Braves. That means all four division series will be played today, and all four could end. The Canadian men's soccer team lost 1-0 to the United States in a friendly, and Lionel Messi had a goal and 2 assists in his final match for Argentina.
1: The forecast for Orillia, Barrie, and Muskoka. A mix of sun and cloud, quite breezy today. The chance of showers and the risk of an afternoon thunderstorm, a high about 19. A few clouds tonight, still the chance of showers and a low near 8. For tomorrow, sun and cloud again, the chance of showers and a high of 16. And mostly cloudy Friday with showers possible and a high of 14.
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1: How's your flirting game? Is it on point? Scientists just did a survey of 1,000 people in the US to find out what actually triggers people when flirting. For guys trying to attract women, showing genuine interest tends to work. Spending time with her, asking her out, making her laugh, having dinner together, and genuinely demonstrating that you are actually interested ranks above everything else. For women trying to attract men, physical cues become much more powerful. Moving closer, touching him, rubbing against him, and other forms of physical contact are how it works for guys. Now, humor matters too. Making someone laugh was rated exceptionally high for men in long-term dating situations. So that's a pretty universal flirting trick though, isn't it? Laughing at their jokes. Laughing or giggling at someone's humor was considered effective for both men and women. So scientists spent years and tens of thousands of dollars to discover that men like to be touched and women like men who listen. Not really sure we needed a research grant for this.
0: The good news is Oz is only on till 10, so we'll be done this thing in no time. The bad news is it's not 10 yet. It's Oz on Max.

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2: 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This is all brought to you by Pushing Ink and Barry. There's a, what looks like a four-leaf clover. There is someone's skin opening up to show the Canadian flag. 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Or it could even be that Jimothy raccoon. I'm not 100% sure what it is. 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

0: 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I'll be back in a couple of minutes.
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3: A mix of sun and cloud, quite breezy today. The chance of showers and the risk of an afternoon thunderstorm, a high about 19. A few clouds tonight, still the chance of showers and a low near 8. For tomorrow, sun and cloud again, the chance of showers and a high of 16, and mostly cloudy Friday with showers possible and a high of 14.

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Not to be confused with Port Severn. Pro tip, Severn Bridge is the one with the bridge. Wait a minute. Oh, they both have bridges. Sorry about that. Okay, let's try this again. Severn Bridge, the Severn town with the bridge, but no port. We are the Alternative North, 89.1 Max FM.

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1: On this day in 1995, Canadian rocker Alanis Morissette dropped Jagged Little Pill. It reached number one on the Billboard 200, the first Canadian female solo artist to do so on the US charts. We don't play enough of her here on Max FM because I think in some ways all the pop stations picked up a lot of these tracks and played them. But she was definitely, for the longest time, known as the queen of alt-rock angst. And I thought this morning maybe we could check out my favourite song off of this album, You Oughta Know.

The good news is Oz is only on till 10, so we'll be done this thing in no time. The bad news is it's not 10 yet. It's Oz on

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1: Good morning, I'm Martin Vanderwood. Police in Washington State have charged a 30-year-old in connection with the mass shooting at Tumbler Ridge Secondary School in February. Officials allege James Cody Bryant helped the shooter plan the mass killing and offered her money. Bryant is accused of conspiracy to murder persons in a foreign country. The shooter killed her mother and younger brother before driving to Tumbler Ridge Secondary School, where she killed five students and a teacher before turning the gun on herself. Barrie police have confirmed the victims of a recent fire were brothers. The October 2nd fire on Alfred Street is still under investigation. The family of the brothers, aged 76 and 63, has been notified. Their names will not be released. Some houses in Bayshore Village in Romero will have their water service interrupted today. A water main repair is affecting some properties on Thicketwood Place and Park Lane. The taps should be turned on again by 5 p.m. Tennessee death row inmate Krista Pike is awake and speaking at a hospital, according to her lawyers. 6 days ago, the state botched an attempt to execute her by lethal injection. The 50-year-old survived two doses of a drug which were meant to kill her for a murder in 1995. Her lawyers say her prognosis remains unclear and she faces a long recovery. And now sports.
2: I'm RJ Broadhead with the morning sports. The Maple Leafs rallied from three goals down for a 5-4 overtime win against Nashville. Auston Matthews had 4 points, including the winner, and Gavin McKenna picked up his first goal and assist. The Leafs are 2-2. Detroit handed Ottawa its first loss. Dylan Larkin scored in his season debut. He was booed for his trade request, then got mostly cheers after he was named first star. Montreal lost their home opener to Carolina. The Rangers defeated the Islanders for their fourth straight win. Buffalo got past Minnesota in OT. Vegas beat Seattle. Jack Eichel's the first to 10 points. Chicago down St. Louis. Florida clipped the Kings, and New Jersey fell to Utah. The Padres stayed alive against the Brewers, and the Dodgers beat the Braves. That means all four division series will be played today, and all four could end. The Canadian men's soccer team lost 1-0 to the United States in a friendly, and Lionel Messi had a goal and two assists in his final match for Argentina.
1: The forecast for Orillia, Barrie, and Muskoka. A mix of sun and cloud, quite breezy today. The chance of showers and the risk of an afternoon thunderstorm, a high about 19. A few clouds tonight, still the chance of showers and a low near 8. For tomorrow, sun and cloud again, the chance of showers and a high of 16. And mostly cloudy Friday with showers possible and a high of 14.
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1: I didn't know this, but back at the height of MTV's power, Pearl Jam, one of the biggest bands in the world at the time, decided, nah, we don't want anything to do with you, MTV, and they decided to stop making music videos, largely because Eddie Vedder believed that the videos actually ruined the songs. Eddie argued that he could put headphones on, close his eyes, and create his own pictures for a song. And once you watch the music video, he thought it ruined the song.

0: Oz.
1: The album I brought in this morning for Spins and Needles is celebrating its 29th birthday today. The album is called So Much for the Afterglow. It's by a band called Everclear. The tracks from the album that I'm giving you to choose from this morning are track 2, Everything to Everyone. And track 5, I was going to go with track 6, Father of Mine, but it's played so much on most radio stations that I'm sure you're pretty sick of it. So I'm going for track 5, I Will Buy You a New Life.

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5: A mix of sun and cloud, quite breezy today. The chance of showers and the risk of an afternoon thunderstorm, a high about 19. A few clouds tonight, still the chance of showers and a low near 8. For tomorrow, sun and cloud again, the chance of showers and a high of 16. And mostly cloudy Friday with showers possible and a high of 14.

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1: I brought in Everclear's album So Much for the Afterglow. The options I gave you this morning were track 5, I Will Buy You a New Life, and also track 2 off the album, Everything to Everyone. You voted on which one you'd rather listen to, and you would rather hear Everything to Everyone. So here it is on Spins and Needles.

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0: never like it.
1: We're Max. Let's go.

0: Good morning, I'm Martin Vanderwood. Police in Washington State have charged a 30-year-old in connection with the mass shooting at Tumbler Ridge Secondary School in February. Officials allege James Cody Bryant helped the shooter plan the mass killing and offered her money. Bryant is accused of conspiracy to murder persons in a foreign country. The shooter killed her mother and younger brother before driving to Tumbler Ridge Secondary School, where she killed five students and a teacher before turning the gun on herself. Barrie police have confirmed the victims of a recent fire were brothers. The October 2nd fire on Alfred Street is still under investigation. The family of the brothers, aged 76 and 63, has been notified. Their names will not be released. Some houses in Bayshore Village in Romero will have their water service interrupted today. A water main repair is affecting some properties on Thicketwood Place and Park Lane. The taps should be turned on again by 5 p.m. Industry Minister Melanie Joly is giving the American owners of Stelco 5 days to come up with a plan to make sure staffing levels are maintained at its operation in Hamilton. The company has announced the layoff of 500 workers, blaming tariffs and a market shift, but Joly says Canada's approval of the purchase of the plant was contingent on the new owner maintaining the jobs there. And now sports.
1: I'm RJ Broadhead with the morning sports. The Maple Leafs rallied from 3 goals down for a 5-4 overtime win against Nashville. Austin Matthews had 4 points, including the winner, and Gavin McKenna picked up his first goal and assist. The Leafs are 2-2. Detroit handed Ottawa its first loss. Dylan Larkin scored in his season debut. He was booed for his trade request, then got mostly cheers after he was named first star. Montreal lost their home opener to Carolina. The Rangers defeated the Islanders for their fourth straight win. Buffalo got past Minnesota in OT. Vegas beat Seattle. Jack Eichel's the first to 10 points. Chicago down St. Louis. Florida clipped the Kings, and New Jersey fell to Utah. The Padres stayed alive against the Brewers, and the Dodgers beat the Braves. That means all four division series will be played today, and all four could end. The Canadian men's soccer team lost 1-0 to the United States in a friendly, and Lionel Messi had a goal and 2 assists in his final match for Argentina.
0: The forecast for Orillia, Barrie, and Muskoka. A mix of sun and cloud, quite breezy today. The chance of showers and the risk of an afternoon thunderstorm, a high about 19. A few clouds tonight, still the chance of showers and a low near 8. For tomorrow, sun and cloud again, the chance of showers and a high of 16. And mostly cloudy Friday with showers possible and a high of 14.
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0: This morning on the text confessional, somebody writes, I'm aged 55. I decided it was time for a midlife crisis. I don't drive, I love my wife, and I don't play golf. So instead, I got me some bunny rabbits. The neighbours now call me Bunny Boy, but I don't give a shit. These innocent little creatures bring me a huge amount of joy every single day. That's cool, kind of. Like, where do you keep them? I got so many questions. I lived in an apartment years and years and years and years ago. And the folks above me had a bunny. Like, I could hear it rolling things around. And did you know that the bunnies are also house trained? You can get them to poop in a litter basket like a cat. I just don't know how my cats would feel if I brought a bunny home and started sharing their litter box.
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1: Have you heard of zombie vapes? They're spreading across Asia and they're concerned they may end up in Canada. They look like ordinary fruity vapes, but some secretly are loaded with surgical anesthetic that can leave users staggering, twitching and convulsing. And it's a major problem for some Asian governments. It's not just one country. Singapore, Thailand, Cambodia, Malaysia, and also Indonesia have serious health concerns and problems with these zombie vapes. The risk goes far beyond getting high. Health departments in those countries are reporting effects include dangerously low potassium levels, muscle weakness, breathing problems, and neurological harm. Singapore authorities did a crackdown in June 2026 where they managed to get $880,000 worth of these vapes off the black market. Great. Just another thing to worry about, isn't it? Zombie vapes.
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7: A mix of sun and cloud, quite breezy today. The chance of showers and the risk of an afternoon thunderstorm, a high about 19. A few clouds tonight, still the chance of showers and a low near 8. For tomorrow, sun and cloud again, the chance of showers and a high of 16, and mostly cloudy Friday with showers possible and a high of 14.

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33% of everything you own? Wanted us to let you know we are CISO. 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
1: How's your flirting game? Is it on point? Scientists just did a survey of 1,000 people in the US to find out what actually triggers people when flirting. For guys trying to attract women, showing genuine interest tends to work. Spending time with her, asking her out, making her laugh, having dinner together, and genuinely demonstrating that you are actually interested ranks above everything else. For women trying to attract men, physical cues become much more powerful. Moving closer, touching him, rubbing against him, and other forms of physical contact are how it works for guys. Now, humor matters too. Making someone laugh was rated exceptionally high for men in long-term dating situations. So that's a pretty universal flirting trick though, isn't it? Laughing at their jokes. Laughing or giggling at someone's humor was considered effective for both men and women. So scientists spent years and tens of thousands of dollars to discover that men like to be touched and women like men who listen. Not really sure we needed a research grant for this.
0: The good news is Oz is only on till 10, so we'll be done this thing in no time. The bad news is it's not 10 yet. It's Oz on Max.

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1: Good morning, I'm Martin Vanderwood. Police in Washington State have charged a 30-year-old in connection with the mass shooting at Tumbler Ridge Secondary School in February. Officials allege James Cody Bryant helped the shooter plan the mass killing and offered her money. Bryant is accused of conspiracy to murder persons in a foreign country. The shooter killed her mother and younger brother before driving to Tumbler Ridge Secondary School, where she killed five students and a teacher before turning the gun on herself. Barrie police have confirmed the victims of a recent fire were brothers. The October 2nd fire on Alfred Street is still under investigation. The family of the brothers, aged 76 and 63, has been notified. Their names will not be released. Some houses in Bayshore Village in Remera will have their water service interrupted today. A water main repair is affecting some properties on Thicketwood Place and Park Lane. The taps should be turned on again by 5 p.m. Tennessee death row inmate Krista Pike is awake and speaking at a hospital, according to her lawyers. 6 days ago, the state botched an attempt to execute her by lethal injection. The 50-year-old survived two doses of a drug which were meant to kill her for a murder in 1995. Her lawyers say her prognosis remains unclear and she faces a long recovery. And now sports.
2: I'm RJ Broadhead with the morning sports. The Maple Leafs rallied from three goals down for a 5-4 overtime win against Nashville. Auston Matthews had 4 points, including the winner, and Gavin McKenna picked up his first goal and assist. The Leafs are 2-2. Detroit handed Ottawa its first loss. Dylan Larkin scored in his season debut. He was booed for his trade request, then got mostly cheers after he was named first star. Montreal lost their home opener to Carolina. The Rangers defeated the Islanders for their fourth straight win. Buffalo got past Minnesota in OT. Vegas beat Seattle. Jack Eichel's the first to 10 points. Chicago down St. Louis. Florida clipped the Kings, and New Jersey fell to Utah. The Padres stayed alive against the Brewers, and the Dodgers beat the Braves. That means all four division series will be played today, and all four could end. The Canadian men's soccer team lost 1-0 to the United States in a friendly, and Lionel Messi had a goal and two assists in his final match for Argentina.
1: The forecast for Orillia, Barrie, and Muskoka. A mix of sun and cloud, quite breezy today. The chance of showers and the risk of an afternoon thunderstorm, a high about 19. A few clouds tonight, still the chance of showers and a low near 8. For tomorrow, sun and cloud again, the chance of showers and a high of 16, and mostly cloudy Friday with showers possible and a high of 14.
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1: 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This is all brought to you by Pushing Ink and Barry. 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There is someone's skin opening up to show the Canadian flag. 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Or it could even be that Jimothy raccoon. 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
4: A mix of sun and cloud, quite breezy today. The chance of showers and the risk of an afternoon thunderstorm, a high about 19. A few clouds tonight, still the chance of showers and a low near 8. For tomorrow, sun and cloud again, the chance of showers and a high of 16, and mostly cloudy Friday with showers possible and a high of 14.

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1: This morning in the show, we encourage you to head along to 891maxfm.ca and vote on the tattoo redo finalists. There's five of them. There's some interesting tats. You know, I saw a four-leaf clover with a message. I couldn't read the first part, but the second part said lucky. There are a couple of back tattoos that that could definitely do with a redo. And then also, like, there's like a Pamela Anderson tattoo on someone's back. And then also, it's like basically someone's tattooed the skin opening up in a Canadian flag. Go and check them out for yourself. Oh, and there's also what I thought was a chupacabra. Could have even been Jimothy. You know that raccoon that everyone goes on about? Jimothy's so popular that he got himself a Fortnite skin in the game, which I thought was kind of cool. All because someone saw a raccoon that was struggling and took photos and he became an internet sensation. Love a good story like that. But it's not a chupacabra or Jimothy. It's actually an aardvark. Go and check it out for yourself. 891maxfm.ca. I'd love to know the story behind why you'd get an aardvark tattooed on you. But hey, you know, different strokes for different folks. Who am I to judge? I got my own weird tattoos in weird places. We chatted about flirting. They did a study that revealed that men like to be touched, rubbed up against. That's part of the flirting technique. And for women, they like to be listened to. But we knew this. Everybody knows this. It's not obvious that men want to be touched and women want to be listened to. I'm surprised we had to waste money. We love to waste money though, don't we? I'm surprised we wasted money doing a survey to find this out. Wouldn't surprise me if the government paid for it, to be fair. Then we chatted about the zombie vapes as well. This is a serious health concern sweeping Asia. A lot of Asian countries being inundated with zombie vapes, and that causing some serious issues in Malaysia. So keep away from the vapes. Keep away from the zombie vapes.
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2: The Reader's Digest, that will always hold a special place in my heart. Mom used to get the Reader's Digest every single month, and the quality toilet reading right there. Yeah, a couple of hours in the bathroom with the Reader's Digest. Some of the features, laughter is the best medicine. I mean, that was the basis of my grade 3 stand-up act right there. All in a day's work. Humor in uniform, hilarious stories, quotable quotes, points to ponder. And now Reader's Digest has come out with a list of the most popular Halloween costume the year you were born. So we'll check into that coming up in a few, with Halloween just around the corner. We'll revisit some Halloween's past. Here's STP Sour Girl, 89.1 Max FM.

0: Years ago, a young boy named Bruffer wondered if he'll become a doctor in the future. He, of course, won't. 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
1: I mentioned earlier in the show I'm a big fan of the Reader's Digest. You're like, what? The Reader's Digest? Big part of my youth. I used to read it, not just for the pictures. Reader's Digest has put out a list of the most popular Halloween costume for every year from 1950 to 2005. For example, 53, oh no, Mickey Mouse. 1954, Batman. And you'll see a pile of Batmans out there again this year for sure. Frankenstein's Monster in 57. I Got You, Babe. Sonny and Cher in 65. Morticia Adams from the Adams Family, 67. Astronaut, 1969. Oh, I wonder why. Willy Wonka, 71. Dr. Frankenfurter from the Rocky Horror Picture Show doing the time warp in 75. Michael Myers, Halloween, 78. Indiana Jones, 81. Madonna, 84. Beetlejuice in 88. And Ghostbusters in 89. We got Power Rangers in 93. Spice Girls in 96. Ghostface from Scream in 1998. We got Britney in there in 2000. Of course, Harry Potter in 2001. The list goes on and on. You can check out your year and your costume on the Reader's Digest website. That's something I thought I wouldn't say in the show today. Anyway, I looked up my year, 1961. Holly Golightly. Breakfast at Tiffany's. Audrey Hepburn. That was the number one costume in 1961. So I guess in celebration of that, I guess I could do my Audrey Hepburn this Halloween, but that's more of a Saturday night thing with my wife and myself. Here's Blink-182, Adam's Song, 89.1 Max FM Alternative North.

Miley Cyrus has made music history, but not in a good way. I'll tell you about that coming up. Liam Gallagher, 89.1 Max 7.

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1: Miley Cyrus's new album, Bass Persuades, made history in its second week, but not the kind of history she would have hoped for. Last week, the album debuted at number one in the Billboard 200, and she's probably sitting there counting her money and saying, wow, that's awesome. Week number two, dropped 156 spots to 157. That's the largest second week drop for an album that debuted at number one in history. Bummer! I don't know if it's good, bad, or ugly, but that's a hell of a drop. Here's Sublime, Max FM.

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2: A mix of sun and cloud, quite breezy today. The chance of showers and the risk of an afternoon thunderstorm, a high about 19. A few clouds tonight, still the chance of showers and a low near 8. For tomorrow, sun and cloud again, the chance of showers and a high of 16, and mostly cloudy Friday with showers possible and a high of 14.

There's Deftones. So coming up in the show, I'm going to read off the Ten Commandments of longevity. It's a doctor thing. Here's Gob, Painted Black, 89.1 Max FM.

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0: Jeffers Head.
1: So if you ever thought the secret to a longer life was hidden inside a pricey supplement bottle, there's a longevity expert that, he'd like a word. 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I'm all bent over. 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Welcome challenge. Challenge accepted. Remain curious. And number 10, keep the funnel wide. You said aging is a natural narrowing of our metaphorical funnel. How's that? So if you do your best to be resilient with healthy habits, then you'll keep that funnel wide. Keep your funnel wide. Here's OLP, One Man Army, 89.1 Max FM.

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Need a job? OPP. Getting robbed? OPP. Bladder leakage? OPP. Wait, no, that's something else. We are the Alternative North. 89.1.

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1: You know, it used to be that pets and trick-or-treating were only in the same sentence when you were trying to figure out how to keep the pets from losing their minds with the doorbell going off every 30 seconds. Meet my good boy, Moe's. Man, when he was a pup, Halloween was an experience when you're doling out the candy at the door because we could not contain that dog, man. He's so excited, right? Is it more bark? No bite, right? Just all bark. And the kids, for the most part, they got to know Moe's over the years, so he's all right. And we always put him in a little costume. For the kids, they get a kick out of that as well. Well, apparently more and more people are looking for ways to take their pets out trick-or-treating themselves. So that's why a lot of these pet stores, they are having special in-store events, pet trick-or-treating. So, I don't know, look up your local pet store and you want to dress up your pet and take them out for a little trick-or-treating, knock your socks off. 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

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I know this from experience. 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
1: As you probably saw, it went really viral. KD Soda Pop. Ew. Don't knock it if you try. Actually, you know what? If sometimes you over-moisturize when you're making your craft dinner, it gets a little soupy at the bottom. I do drink that, so maybe I will try the KD Soda Pop. I don't know. Kraft Mac and Cheese is putting out a cheesy ramen. Yeah, three varieties, spicy, chicken, and pork. College students worldwide are going, yes. Here's White Zombie, 89.1 Max FM.

0: 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I mean, it's all just buttons and songs, really, eh? You know what I mean?
1: 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I was never here. We were never here. 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
3: A mix of sun and cloud, quite breezy today. The chance of showers and the risk of an afternoon thunderstorm, a high about 19. A few clouds tonight, still the chance of showers and a low near 8. For tomorrow, sun and cloud again, the chance of showers and a high of 16. And mostly cloudy Friday with showers possible and a high of 14.

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That's something you might be wearing. Maybe. 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
1: Sore feet, I know thee well. 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What? So, literally, slip-ons. They're called Climacool Recovery Slides, and they feature cooling chambers built directly into the footbed and strap. A target demo? Athletes for post-workout recovery, but they could work for anybody. And it's not that high-tech either. You just toss them in a freezer for 30 minutes, like a typical ice pack, and then you just wear them around. The thing is, they actually look like slides, not ice packs. So. Aesthetics. There's Fatboy Slim. Praise you. 89.1 Max FM.

us for Spring 7 friends. And don't be selfish and keep this all to yourself and don't eat shellfish. Hate is trying to take someone else's love for yourself. But I'm here to tell you that

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1: Good afternoon. I'm Martin Vanderwood. Police in Washington State have charged a 30-year-old in connection with the mass shooting at the Tumbler Ridge Secondary School in February. Officials allege James Cody Bryant helped the shooter plan the mass killing and offered her money. Bryant is accused of conspiracy to murder persons in a foreign country. The shooter killed her mother and younger brother before driving to Tumbler Ridge Secondary School, where she killed five students and a teacher before turning the gun on herself. Barrie police have confirmed the victims of a recent fire were brothers. The October 2nd fire at a house on Alfred Street is still under investigation. The family of the brothers, aged 76 and 63, have been notified, but no names will be released. Some houses in Bayshore Village in Romero will have water service interrupted today. A water main repair will affect some properties on Thicketwood Place and Park Lane. The taps should be running again by 5 p.m. Good news for motorists in Barrie's South End. Construction on Mapleview Drive East is going so well, it'll be open to traffic 6 weeks ahead of schedule. The city expects the barricades will be removed by the end of the day tomorrow. While the road will be open, construction activities will continue, so motorists can expect some lane closures and temporary delays. Forecasters say a hurricane is brewing in the Gulf of Mexico. The storm is now a tropical depression, but it's expected to strengthen and turn into Hurricane Isaias by Friday. The storm is expected to affect the area from Louisiana to the Florida Panhandle. This will be the first hurricane of the year in the Atlantic Basin, ending a record-long wait tied to the effects of a strong El Nino. Jaguar has unveiled its new electric car. The luxury vehicle maker has invested billions in an all-electric strategy as it reinvents the brand. The new Type 01 starts at $130,000 US and has a range of about 500 kilometers. In sports, all four of baseball's divisional series resume today, and all four could end. The Dodgers have a 2-1 lead over the Braves. The Padres face elimination by the Brewers. The White Sox leave Cleveland 2-0, and the Rays lead the Yankees 2-0. In the NHL, the Avalanche face the Jets, and the Oilers visit the Ducks. The forecast for Orillia, Barrie, and Muskoka: a mix of sun and cloud and breezy this afternoon with a chance of showers and the risk of a thunderstorm, temperatures around 19. A few clouds tonight, chance of showers and a low near 8. Sun and cloud tomorrow, still the chance of showers and a high of 16. And clouds Friday with showers possible and a high of 14.
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0: Billy Idol tribute band. They still talk about his eyes without a face cover. I mean, he nailed that every time. 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

There's Treble Charger Red. A stupid criminal of the day is coming up. It's something you don't see every day. He pulled over driving a coach down a busy road. 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
1: A couple of dudes were pulled over this past weekend after they're driving a couch down a busy road in Charlotte, North Carolina. A couch. Of course, the couch was not street legal. No kidding. Police posted a picture of the men's ride, which consisted of two electric Lime scooters with a small couch straddling the scooters. Now, personally, I love it. And the caption, I love when the cops get creative on this. They said they appreciate the creativity. But they said, ask yourself, should this be on the road with actual cars, with the sheer shock of seeing this on the road cause other drivers to lose focus and drive unsafely? If the answer feels even slightly like yes, maybe rethink the ride. No video. Bummer. No alcohol involved either. It's a couple of dudes on a couch ride. Here's Cold War Kids, 89.1 Max FM. Is that couch surfing? Couch surfing, maybe.

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7: A mix of sun and cloud and breezy this afternoon with a chance of showers and the risk of a thunderstorm. Temperatures around 19. A few clouds tonight, chance of showers and a low near 8. Sun and cloud tomorrow, still the chance of showers and a high of 16. And clouds Friday with showers possible and a high of 14.

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Are you a big Pee Wee Herman fan? 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
1: So more than 400 items from the personal collection of Paul Rubens, Pee-wee Herman, are on the auction block. And no, none of that stuff you're thinking about is going to be available. But there is tons of Pee-wee Herman stuff, including clothing, props from his various movies, his TV show, Pee-wee's Playhouse, which was just ridiculously good. So were all the movies, too. Big fan. The non-Pee-wee items from Paul's personal collection include plenty of kitschy items like, I want to thank you very much, Elvis lamps, novelty ashtrays, and a massive collection of vintage toys. There are also some autographed items, but there seem to be more things autographed by other celebrities to him, including scripts, posters, and books. All interesting, though. Online auction happening right now. 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

0: fights during deer season. Yeah, that's a Bruff's angry deer noise. Should hear his antelope noise.
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2: There are a lot of college football fans in the United States. Canada, too, right? Big fans. University of Nebraska is offering 30 game-used urinal troughs from Memorial Stadium, $3,000 each. Now, each urinal trough weighs about 300 pounds, dates back to the stadium's original construction, 103 years ago. That's a lot of urine. School says it'll clean each urinal thoroughly, well, thank you, before delivery at the end of the season. Jay, you got to be a super fan, though, all right? Jay, and maybe it's a proud moment. You know how many people have taken a leak in that urinal trough? I don't know. A million? Well broken in.

Say, hey, how's October treating you so far? Not so bad? Good. Seventh day of October, midweek Wednesday today. And here's Arctic Monkeys, 89.1 Max FM, Alternative North Orillia, Barrie, Muskoka.

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1: 28% of guys, and I don't know if this is strictly a dude thing or not, but they admit to doing, well, scratching their back with a door or a utensil on the daily. And I will admit from experience, there's nothing more satisfying than a little rub against the wall, right? Or a door frame. That's some good stuff. Or a fork, right? Spoon, I don't know. I like the sharpness of the fork. A knife, if I have to, maybe scrape off a little hair while I'm at it. But back scratcher. Here's Incubus.

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4: A mix of sun and cloud and breezy this afternoon with a chance of showers and the risk of a thunderstorm, temperatures around 19. A few clouds tonight, chance of showers and a low near 8. Sun and cloud tomorrow, still the chance of showers and a high of 16. And clouds Friday with showers possible and a high of 14.

Weezer, go away. Okay, I will. Remy Smith coming up next. Fatty Didi with the evening show. And Ozman, he's got the morning show tomorrow morning from 6 to 10 o'clock. And don't forget to get your vote out for the Tattoo Redo Contest, which is on right now. We got five finalists. 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

0: Remy, you probably never heard of him. He has no notoriety or name reco. Isn't that charming? Remy, unmatched.
1: It is Wednesday, reaching the halfway point in the week, and not too bad weather out there either. Definitely some fun stuff to talk about on the show today. A case of a ghost attack. Somebody allegedly almost dying at a Red Lobster. The Virgin Mary was spotted in the ashes of a kitchen in Kenya. And a bad case of FOMO that has to do with a funeral. Stick around for all that, plus a very cool Lost Track after 3 and more. It's Blink-182, The Rock Show, and we're the Alternative North.

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1: A friend of mine yesterday told me that he had to track down somewhere to get to a massage ASAP because he threw at his back washing his hands. And of course, they gave him the third degree after this. I wasn't sure if he just wanted someone touching all over him or to use up his benefits or what was going on. But no, apparently, like, he swears by it. Dude threw out his back washing his hands, which is usually a sign that you are over the age of 35. Beck, where it's at? Right here on the Alternative North.

0: His name is Remy. Remy. 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
1: Talking about a friend of mine who had to get a massage ASAP because allegedly he threw his back out washing his hands, and definitely had to get a laugh at him for that. Got a text message in saying, to be fair to your buddy, Remy, I threw my neck out sneezing a few months ago, so really anything can happen. Honestly, man, like I feel for him. I'm going to make fun of him, but at the same time, I 100% expect him to make fun of me in return when I throw my back out, pulling a boot on or something like that over the next few months or so. I am no stranger to the random thrown out neck, back, shoulders, hip, whatever it happens to be. I did not think smartly when I was a younger human being. Foo Fighters, all my life on Max FM.

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Oh, really? You think so? As he brought his frothy beer mug to his lips, raises a dubious and uncertain eyebrow, skeptical. Abso-freaking-lutely. 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
4: A mix of sun and cloud and breezy this afternoon with a chance of showers and the risk of a thunderstorm. Temperatures around 19. A few clouds tonight, chance of showers and a low near 8. Sun and cloud tomorrow, still the chance of showers and a high of 16. And clouds Friday with showers possible and a high of 14.

Nathaniel Ratliff and the Night Sweats, Survivor. We got the last track coming a few minutes after 3. Right now it's Moist, Resurrection. My name is Remy Smith, and you are listening to The Alternative North.

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1: It is time for the Wednesday 3 o'clock Lost Track, and today's tune is the title track from a 2005 album. And despite what it might sound like, it's not about a fictional tough guy. It's actually a tribute to a real guy, a boxer named Mickey Ward, the Massachusetts fighter known for his brutal never quit style. The song was written after the band became fascinated with Ward's story, especially the way he kept getting back up when most people would have just stayed down. The lyrics turn that into a bigger idea: loyalty, toughness, pride, and refusing to quit when life punches you right in the face. The album title comes from the same idea, obviously, and Ward himself was involved with the band around the album's release time. The interesting bit is that the song became closely associated with Ward before his story was later turned into a movie known as The Fighter. Basically, it's a boxing song without needing to actually be anything about boxing. And it's a pretty damn good reminder that getting knocked down and staying down are two completely different things. This is the Dropkick Murphys with Warrior's Code for your Wednesday 3 o'clock Lost Track right here on the Alternative North 89.1.

0: do's and don'ts on the way to becoming an effective radio broadcaster. 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Unless, of course, you want to project a sense of style and panache as you head into a particularly abrasive music selection. Much like Remy is going to do right now. It's Remy on Max.
1: Gave a great story about a woman that was cooking on a charcoal stove, and the soot that stained her kitchen wall, at least in her eyes, looked strikingly like the Virgin Mary. She told her neighbors about it. Photos hit social media, and suddenly hundreds of pilgrims start showing up on the doorstep to see this miracle. So many that they actually needed the police to help manage the crowds. Her husband finally gets home from a trip he was on and tells the reporters, and I quote, "It's her who saw it, not me. It might just be something in her mind." Then to get rid of the horde of miracle-seeking tourists, he proceeds to grab his farming hoe and demolish the entire kitchen, chasing off the remaining stragglers with a machete.

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1: The plot thickens on the Kenya Kitchen story where the lady saw the Virgin Mary. So apparently the husband, who's Charles, finally gets all the tourists out of the way and has time to actually look at this viral photo a little bit more carefully. You know, the one of the Virgin Mary and the soot stain? Anyway, first thing out of his mouth, that's not my wall. He says the picture everyone has been sharing around and worshiping didn't even match his kitchen, and he is pretty sure that it was just AI generated. So let's recap here. The wife sees the Virgin Mary in soot on her wall. Somebody posts a photo that might not even be real to the internet, and then worshiping pilgrims start to arrive. Like, it's 2026. Let's be honest, even without the husband whistleblowing on this situation, people should have already known to be at least a little skeptic about this. But still, hundreds of people showed up for a stain, and the husband ended up demolishing his kitchen just to get rid of them.

0: to cash some checks.
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2: A mix of sun and cloud and breezy this afternoon with a chance of showers and the risk of a thunderstorm. Temperatures around 19. A few clouds tonight, chance of showers and a low near 8. Sun and cloud tomorrow, still the chance of showers and a high of 16. And clouds Friday with showers possible and a high of 14.

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Right now it's Bluestones, Don't Miss. My name is Remy Smith, and we are the Alternative North, 89.1 Max FM.

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1: An 80-year-old woman in Georgia sadly had to bury her husband last March. However, after things started to settle down, she told her daughter, and I quote, "I just hate the fact that I'm not going to be there," meaning be alive and present for her very own funeral. So this week, she did the only logical thing that she could think of, and she threw herself a living funeral for her 80th birthday and held the whole thing at an actual funeral home. She wore a sash reading "Back by Popular Demand," had pearly white gates themed cake, and even posed next to a cardboard cutout of herself in the coffin. As crazy as this sounds, I can totally see my girlfriend doing something like this down the road, because that chick would feel left out if I didn't invite her to my next prostate exam.
2: "I need your arms around me. I need to feel your touch."

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1: Good afternoon, I'm Susan Meredith. There will be no expansion of MAID availability to include those that are mentally ill. The Carney government will table legislation indefinitely excluding those who suffer from mental illness alone from receiving medical assistance in dying. A temporary exclusion was put in place for people who suffer solely from mental illness back in 2021. Justice Minister Sean Fraser cited a lack of consensus on when or if mental illness can be cured and a lack of supports for those who are mentally ill. Advanced requests will be handled by each province. Ontario Public Health says flu season has had an early start, particularly among children. While officials say it's too early to tell how severe this flu season will be, there's a bit of good news. Based on early indicators, this year's vaccine is thought to be a good match for this year's flu. And they note positive testing only captures people who get tested. Flu isn't the only virus going around. In Ontario, the influenza vaccine is already available for those over 65 and under 5, healthcare workers, residents in long-term care homes, and other high-risk populations. The rollout for everyone else starts October 26th. Voters in Orillia have 5 opportunities to vote in advance of the October 26th municipal election, starting this Saturday from 10 a.m. till 4 p.m. at the Orillia Rec Center, and then again October 14th and October 16th. The final 2 days of advanced voting are at the Orillia Sportsplex on October 20th from 1 until 7 p.m. and October 22nd from 10 a.m. till 4 p.m. There's complete information at orillia.ca. And finally, good news for motorists in Barrie Southend. Construction on Mapleview Drive East is going so well, it'll be open to traffic 6 weeks ahead of schedule. The city expects the barricades will be removed by the end of the day tomorrow. While the road will be open, construction activities will continue, so motorists can expect lane closures and temporary delays. In sports, all 4 of baseball's divisional series resume today, and all 4 could end. The Dodgers have a 2-1 lead over the Braves. The Padres face elimination by the Brewers. The White Sox lead Cleveland 2-0. And the Rays lead the Yankees 2-0. In the NHL tonight, the Avalanche face the Jets, and the Oilers visit the Ducks. The forecast for Orillia, Barrie, and Muskoka. Mainly cloudy tonight with a 40% chance of showers and the risk of an evening thunderstorm. Wind gusts to 50 kilometers per hour and an overnight low of 8 degrees. Tomorrow, staying cloudy and windy with a 60% chance of showers, the high 15. For Friday, a mix of sun and cloud with a 30% chance we'll see some rain and a high of 16 degrees.
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1: Got a text message in talking about this FOMO funeral, an 80-year-old woman that threw herself a funeral before she passed so that she could actually attend herself. And I made a joke saying I could see my girlfriend doing something like this because she would get jealous and feel like she was missing out if I didn't invite her to a prostate exam. And a text message says, as the girlfriend in my relationship, I feel personally attacked by the prostate exam line, LMFAO. Even though you're not wrong, I hope your girlfriend kicks your ass when you get back home. Thanks, lady. And to ease your mind, she most definitely will.

USS Damini, we got Bad Child coming up right now. Beastie Boys, it's time to fight. And we're the Alternative North, 89.1 Max FM. Kick!

89.1 Max FM, the alternative for Muskoka. And don't dare say the Muskokas. They'll cut you for it. We are the Alternative North, 89.1 Max FM.

coaches to be banned across this great community of ours? And let me be clear here. There's been no proposed legislation to ban sandwiches. Remy is merely trying to... community of ours? And let me be clear here. There's been no proposed legislation to ban sandwiches. Remy is merely trying to whip everyone into a needless frenzy on...

911 report, and his bond ended up being around $4,500, which is roughly 70 times the price of the dinner he was trying to skip out on in the first place. Stupid.

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4: A mix of sun and cloud and breezy this afternoon with a chance of showers and the risk of a thunderstorm. Temperatures around 19. A few clouds tonight, chance of showers and a low near 8. Sun and cloud tomorrow, still the chance of showers and a high of 16. And clouds Friday with showers possible and a high of 14.

Alex Caspian, Shoot the Runner. Right now, it's Black Keys, Gold on the Ceiling. My name is Remy Smith, and you are listening to The Alternative North, 89.1 Max FM.

0: 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Okay, we gotta swim naked in a sweaty pool of capitalist cash. Back into the legend returns again. The holy roller of truck. Nobody can stop Black Thunder from bringing love and music to the beautiful people of Simcoe and Muskoka. 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Luxuriate in its truckness. 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Just don't get run over by it. Unless that's your kink. 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
1: A group of friends went on a vacation to Malta, the island of Gozo, I believe. And apparently, shortly after checking in, there was a ghost attack. Turns out this place is haunted. And I don't mean like TV flickering or anything like that. Allegedly, they were actually physically attacked by ghosts. So the police were called to investigate because apparently you can call the cops on a ghost now. And they even brought in a priest for spiritual support. Best part of the story, the rental company went as far as to put out a statement saying that the house was not theirs and even threatened to sue anyone who said otherwise. Like, really, I'm not going to debate the existence of ghosts or anything like that, but I am going to say that there's never actually been any definitive proof. Yet cops arrive? Sure, there's an alleged assault. That makes sense. A priest? I've seen enough scary movies to know that that's at least possible. But the rental place actually denying ownership over the property because of an alleged haunting? That's nuts. I want to try to track this place down and see if I can buy the place for $5.

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1: Good afternoon. I'm Susan Meredith. There will be no expansion of MAID availability to include those whose illness is solely mental illness. The Mark Carney government will table legislation indefinitely excluding people who suffer from mental illness alone from receiving medical assistance in dying. A temporary exclusion was put in place in 2021. Justice Minister Sean Fraser cited a lack of consensus on when or if mental illness can be cured and a lack of supports for those who are mentally ill. Advanced requests will be handled by each province. West Parry Sound OPP is continuing to investigate two swatting incidents, the first at Kilbear Provincial Park, the second Bass Lake Provincial Park. Last night at around 8 o'clock, OPP responded to a report of an active shooter at Kilbear Provincial Park in Carling Township. Then Orillia OPP received a similar call to Bass Lake Provincial Park. Nothing occurred at both locations and both incidents are under investigation. The Royal Victoria Hospital Foundation is the benefactor of a history-making fundraiser with more than $1 million raised at one event. This past Saturday's fundraiser, dubbed the RVH Foundation's Wildest Dreams Gala, was rife with surprise gifts, a $50,000 matching challenge, and auction packages unexpectedly doubling. The goal of the fundraiser is to bring more advanced specialized care closer to Simcoe Muskoka. Investigators with Barrie Police have confirmed the October 2nd house fire on Alfred Street in Barrie is not considered suspicious. The fire took the lives of two brothers. The Ontario Fire Marshal attended the scene over the weekend to investigate. While that investigation is ongoing, police can confirm there's no indication that the fire was criminal in nature. And finally, voters in Orillia have five opportunities to vote in advance of the October 26th municipal election, starting this Saturday from 10 a.m. till 4 p.m. at the Orillia Rec Center, and then again October 14th and October 16th. The final 2 days of advanced voting are at the Orillia Sportsplex on October 20th from 1 until 7 p.m. and October 22nd from 10 a.m. till 4 p.m. There's complete information at Orillia.ca. In sports, all four of baseball's divisional series resume today, and all four could end. The Dodgers have a 2-1 lead over the Braves. The Padres face elimination by the Brewers. The White Sox lead Cleveland 2-0. And the Rays lead the Yankees 2-0. In the NHL tonight, the Avalanche face the Jets and the Oilers visit the Ducks. The forecast for Orillia, Barrie, and Muskoka. Mainly cloudy tonight with a 40% chance of showers and the risk of an evening thunderstorm. Wind gusts to 50 kilometers per hour and an overnight low of 8 degrees. Tomorrow, staying cloudy and windy with a 60% chance of showers, the high 15. For Friday, a mix of sun and cloud with a 30% chance we'll see some rain and a high of 16 degrees.
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1: So just thinking about some of the stuff we talked about today, we had a lady that spotted the Virgin Mary on a stain in her kitchen. We had another lady with a severe case of fear of missing out on her own funeral, so she threw one for herself, and some tourists that were attacked by ghosts in their Airbnb. Is it just me, or is kind of like life imitating art right now with the whole Halloween season on the horizon? All these spooky stories, I swear, I didn't look for them intentionally. They're just the most interesting oddball news that I could find on the internet today. Franz Ferdinand, Take Me Out, right here on the Alternative North.

weapons. I am the horizon. We got lights coming up for you right now. Dinosaur pileup, back foot. My name is Remy Smith, and you are listening to the Alternative North 89.1 Max FM.

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2: A mix of sun and cloud and breezy this afternoon with a chance of showers and the risk of a thunderstorm. Temperatures around 19. A few clouds tonight, chance of showers and a low near 8. Sun and cloud tomorrow, still the chance of showers and a high of 16. And clouds Friday with showers possible and a high of 14.

Gorillaz Feel Good Inc. And that is it for me today. I am out of here, headed home, and I'm going to leave you with Matt Goodman. It's Indestructible. My name is Remy Smith. We are the Alternative North, 89.1 Max FM. And you and I will talk again tomorrow.

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Aurelia, Barry, Muskoka.

0: Good afternoon, I'm Susan Meredith. There will be no expansion of MAID availability to include those that are mentally ill. The Carney government will table legislation indefinitely excluding those who suffer from mental illness alone from receiving medical assistance in dying. A temporary exclusion was put in place for people who suffer solely from mental illness back in 2021. Justice Minister Sean Fraser cited a lack of consensus on when or if mental illness can be cured and a lack of supports for those who are mentally ill. Advanced requests will be handled by each province. Ontario Public Health says flu season has had an early start, particularly among children. While officials say it's too early to tell how severe this flu season will be, there's a bit of good news. Based on early indicators, this year's vaccine is thought to be a good match for this year's flu. And they note positive testing only captures people who get tested. Flu isn't the only virus going around. In Ontario, the influenza vaccine is already available for those over 65 and under 5, healthcare workers, residents in long-term care homes, and other high-risk populations. The rollout for everyone else starts October 26th. Voters in Orillia have five opportunities to vote in advance of the October 26th municipal election, starting this Saturday from 10 a.m. till 4 p.m. at the Orillia Rec Center, and then again October 14th and October 16th. The final 2 days of advanced voting are at the Orillia Sportsplex on October 20th from 1 until 7 p.m. and October 22nd from 10 a.m. till 4 p.m. There's complete information at orillia.ca. And finally, good news for motorists in Barrie South End. Construction on Mapleview Drive East is going so well, it'll be open to traffic 6 weeks ahead of schedule. The city expects the barricades will be removed by the end of the day tomorrow. While the road will be open, construction activities will continue, so motorists can expect lane closures and temporary delays. In sports, all four of baseball's divisional series resume today, and all four could end. The Dodgers have a 2-1 lead over the Braves. The Padres face elimination by the Brewers. The White Sox lead Cleveland 2-0. And the Rays lead the Yankees 2-0. In the NHL tonight, the Avalanche face the Jets, and the Oilers visit the Ducks. The forecast for Orillia, Barrie, and Muskoka. Mainly cloudy tonight with a 40% chance of showers and the risk of an evening thunderstorm. Wind gusts to 50 kilometers per hour and an overnight low of 8 degrees. Tomorrow, staying cloudy and windy with a 60% chance of showers, the high 15. For Friday, a mix of sun and cloud with a 30% chance we'll see some rain and a high of 16 degrees.
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4: Mainly cloudy tonight with a 40% chance of showers and the risk of an evening thunderstorm. Wind gusts to 50 kilometers per hour and an overnight low of 8 degrees. Tomorrow, staying cloudy and windy with a 60% chance of showers, the high 15. For Friday, a mix of sun and cloud with a 30% chance we'll see some rain and a high of 16 degrees.

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Overnight low of 8 degrees. Tomorrow, staying cloudy and windy with a 60% chance of showers, the high 15. For Friday, a mix of sun and cloud with a 30% chance we'll see some rain and a high of 16 degrees.

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